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7: 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ABBA kicks it off. Why not give me a call and ring right now?

Hi, Daryl. Helen Walton here from Toronto, Ontario. I enjoy listening to your program, and I would like to hear Nat King Cole sing The Crazy Lazy Days of Summer. I'd like to dedicate that to my kids who are moving to Kincardine this weekend, Lauren and Cindy Morton. God bless them.

0: having fun on a Saturday night, just you, me, and Mexico. That's Edward Bear. I'm Darryl McClain, and you know what? I'd love to get you on the radio. Our hotline is open for your requests at 1-866-665-6070.
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2: Hey, Darryl, it's Ryan in Bayfield. I'm calling for some Fleetwood Mac. You're the best. Thanks.

0: 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Loving a little Motown Gold from Diana Ross and the Supremes with their number one smash, You Keep Me Hanging On. What a great way to get our party started on this Saturday night. Welcome aboard, my friend. Welcome to 4 hours of fun radio. We call it The Beach Party. My name is Darrell McLean, and I get to host this every weekend, just having a blast, playing all the great classic hits from the 70s and 80s and even back to the 60s, all that good stuff that you and I grew up listening to when we were never far from our radios. And you know, the best part about our Beach Party show is that it's your show. That's right, because your requests and dedications are really what makes it special. You can phone in for a favorite anytime during the show. Here's my toll-free number. 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You can also email me. 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A lot of people do that. 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Stand by for some 70s gold. Albert Hammond's on deck, and it never rains in Southern California.
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0: name. Just great. Who's this friendly voice?
1: It's Kathy.
0: Where are you calling from, Kathy?
1: I think it's called View Lake.
0: Where in the heck is that?
1: Oh, somewhere north of Oshawa.
0: All right, View Lake. How's the water?
1: It's pretty good.
0: I'm so glad you're listening to the beach party tonight, and I'd love to play something for everybody at View Lake.
1: Yeah, I'd like to hear Sugar Sugar.
0: From the Archies.
1: Yeah.
0: We're going to keep it sweet because you're so fine.
2: She sounds sweet.
1: Well, thank you.
0: You're the

0: game going all the way back to 1964. There's Herman's Hermits. I'm into something good. Yeah, we call it the beach party. I'm Darrell McClain, and there goes the phone.
1: Hello, baby.
2: Make a request?
0: I think we should do it because you deserve to hear a song. You've worked hard all week. It's time to relax. And for goodness sakes, Darrell, play me a song. Who is this calling?
2: This is Terry calling from Warwick Village near Sarnia.
0: Well, Terry, I'm so happy you called in. And let's get a song on for you. What would you like?
2: Okay, well, I would love to hear Uma Paloma Blanca.
0: From the George Baker selection.
3: Awesome!
0: You know, you and I could do a little polka to this.
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0: We got it for you on the beach party.

0: 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Well, a request right there for Terry calling in from Sarnia, Ontario. She wanted to hear George Baker's selections, Paloma Blanca. What a great feel-good tune going back to 1976. One of those international hits that was huge all over the world. And there's nothing like a little polka on a Saturday night, is there? Hope you enjoyed that. I'm Darrell McLean. Into the 80s we go next. Let's pour the red, red wine. UB40 is on deck.
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0: Singing along with Charity Brown, take me in your arms and rock me. It's the Saturday Night Beach Party. I'm Darrell McClain. Hey, you know what? I'd love to get you on the radio. Is there a favorite song you'd like to hear on the beach party? It's as simple as picking up the phone and calling me toll free from anywhere. 1-866-665-6070.
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2: Oh, hi there. This is Dorothy calling from St. Catharines, Ontario. And I would like to know if you could play Elvis, Return to Sender. Thank you very much.

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1: So what?
0: But it was number one on your 8-track player. Here's a Saturday Night Beach Party 8-track flashback.

0: 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As we go flashing back, something we call an 8-track flashback from back in the days of 8-track tapes. Remembering the Eagles from 1973 with a request for CJ in New Glasgow, Nova Scotia. She called in to hear Tequila Sunrise. Great Eagles tune. Glenn Frey came up with the title. He was up all night drinking tequila and the sun was rising when he finished the song. I'm Daryl McLean, and coming up in moments, we'll take a look back, find out what happened this week in music history, and stand by for some classic Guess Who.
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It's time now for This Week in Music History. It's May 29th, 1962. Chubby Checker wins a Grammy Award for Best Rock and Roll Recording for Let's Twist Again. May 25th, 1965, Kings guitar player Dave Davies is knocked unconscious when he falls into drummer Mick Avery's cymbal during a London concert. The group cancels the remainder of their UK tour. It's May 30th, 1966, and Anne Murray signs a contract with CBC TV to appear on Sing Along Jubilee. She'll be paid $71.50 for each appearance on the show and $99 if she solos. It's May 26th, and the Beatles' masterpiece, Sgt. Pepper's Lonely Hearts Club Band, is released. The album took over 700 hours to record under the direction of producer George Martin. The cost of the recording, $75,000. May 29th, 1971, Canada's five-man electrical band enters the U.S. charts with what would prove to be their biggest hit and signature tune, Signs. It's 1975, May 31st, and the Eagles release One of These Nights. It goes on to become their second of five number one hits. One of these nights. One of these May 31st, 1976, The Who appear at the Charlton Athletic Grounds in England and put their name in the Guinness Book of World Records as the loudest rock band ever when their set measures at 120 decibels. And finally, it's May 29th, 1976, and Diana Ross reaches the top of the Billboard pop chart for the fourth time in her solo career with Love Hangover. I'm Daryl McLean, and that's This Week in Music History.

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3: Here it comes, hour two of Canada's feel-good party on your radio on a Saturday night. You got it, my friend. It's the Saturday Night Beach Party. I'm your host, Daryl McClain, guiding you on this fun journey through time back to the 70s and 80s and even back to the 60s with some of the greatest music ever recorded. 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

0: message.
1: This is Doug from Whitby. And if you wouldn't mind playing some Warren Zevon with Werewolves of London, we'd appreciate it. Thank you.

0: Incoming message.
1: Hi, Daryl. It's Mike from Hamilton. Love the show. I was wondering if you can possibly play Lynyrd Skynyrd, Sweet Home Alabama. Get a little Southern rock going there. Thanks, Daryl.

0: 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As we take a trip down to the basement tonight and go rooting into my old musty, dusty record collection for a forgotten 45 and take care of a request for Doug in Antigonish, Nova Scotia. He called in. He wanted to hear the Tornadoes' Telstar. Found it. Going back to 1962, a number one hit, a wild instrumental with space and sound effects, and this is about the Telstar communication satellite, which was launched shortly before the song was written. Hope you enjoyed that forgotten 45 on the beach party tonight.
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0: 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Stand by for Huey Lewis in the news.
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Darryl, this is your old classmate, Francis Boston, driving back from Anacostia to Halifax with my daughter. I'd like you to play the song My Sharona from the good old days. Thank you.

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1: 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I love it.
0: 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It's the Saturday Night Beach Party with Daryl McClain.
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0: 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Taking time to chill tonight. We call it our ice cooler classic of the evening. One of those songs you just kind of kick back, relax, and chill to. Taking care of a request for Shelley McGill, who wrote in to me. She wanted to hear The Worst That Could Happen from Brooklyn Bridge. That goes back to 1969, peaked at number 3 on the charts. And like MacArthur Park and By the Time I Get to Phoenix and many others, the song was written by the very talented Jimmy Webb, all about a love affair he had with a woman named Susan. Hope you enjoyed Brooklyn Bridge, Worst That Could Happen. My name is Daryl McLean, and stand by for John Paul, George, and Ringo. Beatles are next.
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13: It's the request. Hey, Daryl. It's Deborah calling from Hamilton. Can you play Twist and Shout by the... Thank you.

0: Cash, Ring of Fire. It's tonight's Redneck Classic right here on the Saturday Night Beach Party. We'll send that one out to a lady named Shelley in Goderich, Ontario. Wanted to hear that. We love Johnny Cash, one of those great songs that crossed over from the country charts to the pop charts. Was a huge hit for the Man in Black. I'm Daryl McLean, and I'd love to get you on the radio. Is there a favorite song you want to hear on the beach party? Our hotline remains open all during the show at 1-866-665-6070.
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0: 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Beautiful song, number one back in 1970. That was the first of a string of hits for the Carpenters. And of course, they dominated easy listening radio in the early 70s with those beautiful melodies and the rich voice of Karen Carpenter. I'm Daryl McLean and coming your way next from 1979, Adam Mitchell's Fool for Love. Stick around.
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Enjoy yourself on the Saturday Night Beach Party. They are the Jacksons. What a great way to kick off hour three of Canada's Feel Good Party on your radio. My name is Darrell McClain, and we've got lots more of your favorite classic hits from the 70s and 80s, a little more 60s, and you know it, lots more of your requests and dedications. 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The hotline's open at 1-866-665-6070. Here we go. It's the

go for walks, to the movies, maybe to the park. I have a seat on the same old bench to watch the children play. 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

0: 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Taking a trip down to the basement tonight, rooting into my old musty, dusty record collection. That's always fun. Came up with another forgotten 45. Remember Tommy James and the Shondells, Hanky Panky? That was a number one hit record way back in 1966. And Tommy James still going strong. He was just recently inducted into the New Jersey Hall of Fame. And he says he was pulled and tugged in every direction to meet fans and reporters, and says he was absolutely honored to be part of that great award ceremony. Congratulations to Tommy James. I'm Daryl McLean, and we're sliding into the 70s next with a number one from Billy Preston.
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2: 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Yes, sir. We play request numbers.
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0: 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One for Neil Diamond's Cracklin' Rosie. And that song actually has a bit of a Canadian connection, I just found out. Now, Cracklin' Rosie is a bottle of wine, and the song tells about an Indian tribe in Canada who apparently had more men than women. Neil said that he had visited the tribe, and Cracklin' Rosie was a nickname they used for their own homemade alcoholic brew, which the single men of the tribe would sit around the fire together drinking. And he thought the name was catchy, so he used it in a song. And this turned out to be Neil Diamond's first American number one hit, although he had previously written number one hits for other artists, including I'm a Believer, which was number one for the Monkees. He topped the charts again with Song Song Blue in 1972 and again in 1978 in his duet with Barbra Streisand, You Don't Bring Me Flowers. Hope you enjoyed Cracklin' Rosie from Neil Diamond. Hey, coming up next, we're going back to the 60s. Scott McKenzie's coming your way next.
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0: Saturday night beach party from Montreal. That's the box. Closer together. I'm Darrell McLean, and you know what? Our request line remains open all during the show. You can phone in for a favorite. Toll free from anywhere at 1-866-665-6070.
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3: Oh, yes, sir. Yes, sir. We play request numbers.
4: I'd like to make a request.
0: You got the right guy. I'm Darrell, but I don't know who you are. Who's this calling?
4: Ron Fenwick.
0: Where are you calling from, Ron?
4: Own Sound.
0: What can I do for you, Ron?
4: I'd like to request a song for a friend of mine. Her name is Ann Johnny River, Mountain of Love.
0: Oh, that's a good song. And she's a great lady, is she?
4: Yes, she's a friend of mine.
0: We got it for you, my friend, right here on the beach party.

0: 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We're the show that not only takes your requests, we play them. And I tell you, I get so many, and I do my best to get them all on for you. And we're working on them. There's one for Ron calling in from Owen Sound, Ontario. Wanted to send a song out to a special lady. Mountain of Love from Johnny Rivers, going back to 1964. That was originally a hit in 1960 from a guy named Harold Dorman. And Johnny Rivers, already having scored a couple of big hits with Chuck Berry covers, looked around for something kind of similar, and Mountain of Love fit the bill just perfectly and became a huge hit for him, climbing to number 9 on the charts. Hope you enjoyed hearing that. I'm Daryl McLean, and we've got lots more of the music you love, lots more of your requests. It's Fun Radio. Stick around for more.
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7: Hey, Daryl, number one DJ. Harold Collins from New Glasgow. I just got out of a horse pistol, and I would request a song for myself. It's called 409, my little 409. Thank you.

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1: 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I've been listening for a while and it's funny that you call in. 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Love the show.

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1: This is Shelby from Delhi. 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I'm just sitting outside by the fire, drinking my wax towel. 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

0: 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Flashing back to those sensational 70s, I got to tell you, 1978 was a great year for music, as we take care of a request for an unknown caller from Brantford who wanted to hear Jay Ferguson's Thunder Island. Back in the 60s and early 70s, he was the lead singer of a group called Spirit and JoJo Gunn, but eventually went on to a solo career in the late 70s before eventually moving into a film scoring career. And his old friend Joe Walsh provided the slide guitar sounds on that great tune. Hope you enjoyed hearing Thunder Island from Jay Ferguson.
1: I'm Daryl McLean, and I am so fired up to let you know that we're now booking for the Beach Party Caribbean Getaway 2027 coming up January 28th to February 4th of 2027. 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
0: 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Nancy Sinatra's got our new boots, and these boots are made for walking. 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

0: We're loving the sounds of the 80s on the Saturday Night Beach Party from 1983. That's Pat Benatar, and Love is a Battlefield. Instant
1: Request! Hi, my name is Justin Turple. I'm calling from Big Island, Nova Scotia, and I'd like to hear Eye of the Tiger by Survivor.

0: 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And that song, of course, was the theme song to the movie Rocky III, which was the biggest movie of 1982. And this wound up being the number one song of the year, as well as winning the Grammy Award for Best Rock Performance. Hey, coming your way next, some good old Canadian pop. 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

cooker going here. Down, nobody on, no score, bottom of the ninth. There's the wind-up and...

0: You're listening to the Saturday Night Beach Party right here on your favorite beach party station with our final request tonight, Meatloaf. There's Paradise by the Dashboard Light, taking us back to 1978, of course, from the very popular, big-selling album, Bat Out of Hell, which, by the way, is one of the biggest-selling albums in music history. With 43 million albums sold now, Bat Out of Hell ranks just behind Michael Jackson's Thriller, AC/DC's Back in Black, and Pink Floyd's Dark Side of the Moon on the all-time best-selling list. Hope you enjoyed hearing some Meatloaf on the beach party. I'm Daryl McLean, just about ready to wind down with a Canadian legend. Neil Young's coming up next.
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the name of the band, and the song is called Take On Me. Yesterday we did a poll, your favorite television show finales. That's coming up next, but first, it's 3D.

0: Dog Night. Man, I would love to have been in the room when they were doing that song. The singing in that song is unbelievable. That is Let Me Serenade You by Three Dog Night. All right, so Stephen Colbert said goodbye on Thursday night, and it was funny. He actually was on a public access television show in Michigan the following night. It's not clear whether he was live doing or whether it was pre-recorded, but it featured a lot of Michigan celebrities, including Jack White of the White Stripes and Eminem and a few others as well, too, and Stephen Colbert sucking on helium, singing songs. It was a lot of fun. But yesterday I said, you know, what are your favorite television show finales? And there's a lot of them. And the results are in. A lot of people love the finale for MASH. I mean, wasn't that epic? I mean, there were just so many things. The long kiss from Hot Lips Houlihan to the goodbye message printed in the sand as Hawkeye was flying away. That's pretty special. Somebody loved the finale to Little House on the Prairie. Somebody did mention they thought that Stephen Colbert exit was pretty fantastic. Many felt that the finale from the Newhart show, when he woke up with the wife from his very first show, was a brilliant move. The finale for The Office and the finale for The Americans. I forgot about that show where a pair of Russians paired as a married couple and infiltrated the American political sphere. And I watched that show for a couple of seasons, but never got to the end. I have to find out how it ends. You know, the best show finales are the ones that end in a way that you couldn't have even imagined it was going to end. The finale for Succession, for me, like, was a total home run, you know? But the finale for the Game of Thrones didn't end in a way anybody could have imagined, and it was a betrayal of everything that they had spent seasons establishing. So thumbs down on the finale for the Game of Thrones. And the end of the Sopranos show, well, that still gets a lot of online talk, and even though it was controversial at the time, the fact that we're still talking about it today, what, 15 years later, that one is a good one, right? Thank you for helping out with our things. We're back to the music in just a few minutes. Another long set of music is on the way. We'll kick it off with Aretha Franklin and the Four Tops next.
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2: Hey, it's Tyler. 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

Debbie Harry and Blondie in one way or another. It's Pauly Morris, a great set of music here. We have Ace and How Long coming up. The band is next. But first, this is Mac Davis and Baby, Baby, Don't You Get Hooked on Me. Playing the greatest hits of all time, 88.5.

0: But yesterday, the rain played havoc for so many of the organizers who had outdoor events yesterday, and I feel really sorry for you because, I mean, the rain just came down in sheets. It was so bad that they canceled the Bruno Mars concert up in Downsview in Toronto. A five-day stint, and normally they'll endure almost anything, but yesterday was just a little too much for everybody. But today, the forecast is a little more forgiving as the drizzle is going to stop this morning, and then we're looking at cloudy skies. 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It's located at 111 Center Street in Fenwick, Ontario. 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It's pretty special. It runs from 10 till 4 o'clock this afternoon. All right, let's take a quick break here, and we're coming back with more music next.
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2: Hey, it's Tyler. I'm at the Grantham Lions Club in St. Catharines right now for the Pet Value Walk for Dog Guides. 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I'm Tyler Park with the 88.5 The Lake Events Cruiser.
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0: Yes, the weather forecast today a little bit more forgiving. Drizzle ending this morning, then cloudy with a high of 21 degrees. The Humidex 25. Right now in the Hammer it's 12. In Beamsville it's 10. And right here in Grimsby it's 10 degrees.

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2: Good morning. It's 10 o'clock. I'm John Lodge, and this is 88.5 The Lake News. Here's what's making news this hour. There's no update yet on the condition of a bystander who was injured as gunshots rang out near the White House. The U.S. Secret Service says it happened last night when a man known to them pulled a weapon from a bag and started firing near a White House checkpoint. Secret Service officers returned fire, and the suspect died later in hospital. Well, Donald Trump is insisting a deal with Iran in the Middle East has been, quote, largely negotiated. He says the deal includes the opening of the Strait of Hormuz. Trump said in a social media post yesterday that the final aspects and details of the deal are currently being discussed and will be announced shortly. Well, some of the 12 Canadians who were part of a flotilla attempting to break Israel's naval blockade of Gaza are returning to Toronto this weekend. One of the activists touched down in Toronto yesterday, with three more expected to arrive today. The others are arriving in Montreal and Vancouver. It's Grand Prix weekend in Montreal, where sex workers are on strike demanding better working conditions. Sex workers and their allies marched through the city yesterday denouncing the nightly fees they're forced to pay to work at Montreal clubs. One stripper says dancers are treated as independent contractors, meaning they don't have access to workplace health and safety board protections. The first visit to Canada by a Chinese foreign minister in 10 years is set to happen next week. Chinese Foreign Minister Wang Yi will be in Ottawa from Thursday to Saturday. A statement from Foreign Affairs Minister Anita Anand's office on Friday says she and Wang will discuss trade and investment as well as global security, among other things. And the arrival of the FIFA World Cup in Canada is a big deal for soccer fans, while also giving some the chance to earn extra cash. Online survey results from Employment Hero found that about 14% of respondents said they would consider taking on temporary or gig work related to major events like the World Cup. Well, the Jays beat the Pirates 5-2 yesterday. They'll go for the series sweep this afternoon. The Habs fell in overtime to the Hurricanes 3-2. Carolina evened that series up at a game apiece. The Toronto Tempo lost to Portland 99-80. The Knicks have a commanding 3-0 series lead over Cleveland after beating them 121-108. And TFC lost to Chicago 2-1. Weather is next.
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4: Well, cloudy today with a high of 21 degrees. Right now in Grimsby, it's 10, in Stony Creek, it's 12, and in St. Catharines, it's 13 degrees. All right, coming up in just a few moments, we're going to talk about phone etiquette. Or maybe preference. Maybe that's the best way to put it. Would you prefer to text somebody and have them text you back? Or make a cold call? Think about that. Think about the way you actually use your phone these days, and we'll talk about that in 10 minutes. ABBA and the Box Tops and the Five Stair Steps are coming up, but first,

0: 95 the lake there, the box tops and the letter. It's Paulie Morris. Direct messaging has changed the way that we communicate. You know, when we got phones, we were able to send a direct message or simply a message to our friends and family when we needed to and spared the phone call. There are upsides to both of them, aren't there? I mean, the sound of a human voice at the end of a telephone wire is the best, right? You can hear and feel what they're saying, and so much more is communicated. It's a complete communication, isn't it? But sometimes phone calls can be kind of annoying, you know? Remember the time when the phone rings? Oh, please, not now, right? So a lot of people have moved over to the other way, which is to send somebody a text message because, you know, we understand that they will respond on their own terms when they are free, when they are available. Sometimes you can say in a text message, which you don't need to say in a phone call. Like my daughter just texted me about half an hour ago. She's flying out tonight and she said, oh, my flight's been delayed. And that was just a way of just saying, hey, just to let you know, a little update here. This is where I am right now. I just read on Facebook that my boss, his mother passed away this past week. And I had the option. I was thinking, I had just actually put this whole thing together here. And I said, should I call him or should I text him? And my thought was, you know, given the fact that his mom just passed away, he's probably busy with a lot of arrangements and things that are going on in the family. Or, you know, maybe, I don't know what his relationship with his mother is, but maybe this is a real hard time for him. And a simple text message is good enough. You know what I mean? And so I sent him a text. I didn't call him. I sent him a text because I just wanted to keep it simple, just to let him know that I was thinking about him and all the rest. So today I'm asking you, what is your preference? What's best, text messages or phone calls? Let me know on our Facebook and Instagram accounts. Okay, let's take a quick break. We got great music lined up, a huge long set coming up, and we'll kick it off with something from Boston next.
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11: 88.5 The Lake, radar weather.
0: cloudy today with a high of 21 degrees. Right now in the Hammer, it's 12. In Grimsby, it's 10. And in Beamsville, it's 10 degrees.

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Who knows? Somebody's got to win that money, right? The Boys of Summer. Blue Jays play this afternoon, trying to make it 4 in a row.

0: 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There's Chester. Make my life a little bit brighter. Well, today is the final weekend for the Niagara Folk Arts Festival and their open houses. It's a last chance for you to check out the many communities and cultures that thrive here in the Niagara region. Let's start with the Bulgarian Open House. It's open from noon till 3 p.m. at St. John's Eastern Orthodox Church in Niagara Falls with authentic food and heritage display tables. Also in Niagara Falls, Club Italia will open its doors from 2 to 6 p.m., taking visitors on a journey to Italy with Italian cuisine, live entertainment, cooking demonstration, and basic Italian lessons. And the final folk arts event is the Sophie Fraun Open House. It runs from 4 to 8 p.m. and taking place at the Immaculate Conception Parish Hall in St. Catharines. It's a chance for you to enjoy a warm, festive, and colorful celebration of African and Haitian cultures with traditional food, rhythms, and the djembe and drums and more. That is the Folk Arts Open Houses that are concluding today. For more information, go to the Folk Arts Festival website online. It's Paulie. Let's take a quick break, and we're back with Carol King.
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0: Well, the rain has stopped, at least for now. It's going to be cloudy today with a high at 21 degrees. Right now, West Lincoln, it's 11, Grimsby 11, and in Stony Creek, it's 10.

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2: Good morning. It's 11 o'clock. I'm John Lodge, and this is 88.5 The Lake News. Making news this hour, a man who opened fire near a White House security checkpoint is dead after being shot by officers. The U.S. Secret Service says the preliminary investigation found the man was near 17th Street and Pennsylvania Avenue when he began firing. The suspect died later at a hospital following the exchange of fire with officers. Well, Donald Trump says a deal with Iran that includes the reopening of the Strait of Hormuz has been, quote, largely negotiated. Trump posted on social media that the final aspects and details of the deal are currently being discussed and would be announced shortly. Some of the 12 Canadians in a flotilla attempting to break Israel's naval blockade of Gaza are returning to Canada. A spokesperson says the movement's organizers arrived in Montreal from Turkey yesterday, while another touched down in Toronto. The Canadians were detained by Israeli forces last week and reportedly abused in custody before being sent to Turkey. The first visit to Canada by a Chinese foreign minister in 10 years is set to happen next week. Chinese Foreign Minister Wang Yi will be in Ottawa from Thursday to Saturday. A statement from the Office of the Foreign Affairs Minister says she and Wang will discuss trade, investment, and global security, among other things. More and more children's hospitals south of the border are using facility dogs to bring moments of comfort and joy to patients and their families. These specially trained full-time working dogs can enter sensitive areas and support patients throughout their hospital experience. Experts say research continues to show benefits, especially for young patients. Well, with the World Cup coming to Canada, a poll is suggesting people are willing to take on some gig work. The online survey, which was issued by Employment Hero, showed 14% of respondents would take on gig work if it were related to major events like the World Cup. And a world record is in the books. 254 players descended on rain-hammered Humber Polytechnic's Lakeshore campus yesterday for what became the world's largest game of human foosball. The custom-built arena, stretching 150 feet long and 68 feet wide, looked like a supersized version of the tabletop game. The Blue Jays have won four straight games after beating the Pirates yesterday 5-2. Toronto will go for the sweep this afternoon. The Hurricanes tied their series with the Habs at a game apiece after their 3-2 overtime win. The Toronto Tempo fell to Portland 99-80. The Knicks beat the Cavs 121-108, taking a 3-0 series lead. And TFC lost to the Chicago Fire 2-1. Weather is next.
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6: Well, the rain should be done by noon today. Then it will be cloudy with a high of 21 degrees. Right now in the Hammer, it's 13, in Beamsville, it's 13, and in Grimsby, it is 13 degrees.

Lake. That's America, the horse with no name, or a horse with no name. America on tour still these days. It's Paulie Morris in radio school. They tell you when you're talking on the radio, you should don't talk about things that make your audience feel uncomfortable. Always make them feel warm and fuzzy. Well, I'm going to drive right into the uncomfortable. That's coming up in 5 minutes. The Clash is next. But first, here are the Beach Boys and California Girls. I dig the girls.

0: 88.5 The Lake. So look, I'm sorry if I make you uncomfortable about this, but let's consider this a public service announcement. I want to talk about ticks. Oh, those nasty little critters, man. There's a wave of ticks that's been progressively heading north across the border. Now, they live in undisturbed areas of grass and bush, and we live right next to an area just like that, and I've been on a couple of hikes, and I've already removed three of these little buggers off my body. I was lying in bed, what is that? Like, oh my God. There's always a fear of Lyme disease that ticks carries, of course, and what's going on here? We can blame it on global warming, can blame it on the dry weather in the American South, and the more favorable conditions that are here in Canada. And now, there is a new tick in town. It's called the Lone Star tick. Yes, right out of Texas. It doesn't carry Lyme disease, but it can cause your body to have an allergic reaction to red meat. It's kind of strange, right? So what do you do about this? Oh, by the way, the Lone Star tick is like a little star shape on its back. So what do you do about this? Stay away from those long grassed areas. But, you know, we like to go for hikes. And like, we garden next to the whole thing. The best thing to do is wear repellent, okay? Wear repellent that has DEET or another chemical called doesn't matter. Just wear repellent and long sleeve shirts and do what we do. Strip your clothes off when you walk in the door so you don't carry them into the house. And if you've got pets, make sure you see your vet, okay? You don't want them to suffer as well, too. Ticks. I'm sorry about that. But that's my public service announcement. It's Pauly Morris. We got another long set of music on the way for you. We got Orleans coming up next.
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2: 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I'm Tyler Park with the 88.5 The Lake Events Cruiser.
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0: Cloudy today with a high of 21 degrees. Right now in Grimsby, it's 14. In Stony Creek, it's 13. And in St. Kitts on the dog walk, it is 14 degrees.

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Skinnerd, Crosby, Stills, Nash, and Young are on the way. And this is David Bowie.

0: to the captain. It's Prism. Niagara Falls Rib Fest is on today. I just want to say I feel really the people who put on a lot of these community events, a lot of them fundraisers or awareness events, have really had a tough go the last couple of days with pouring rain. But today it looks like they got a bit of a break as the weather is very favorable for the Niagara Falls Rib Fest. Today is day three. It's taking place at Fireman's Park, and it's full of course, ribs and chicken and the bloomin' onion. 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That's right now. Till 8 p.m. tonight. 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It's Fireman's Park in Niagara Falls at Dorchester Road at Mountain Road. Let's take a real quick break, and we are back with the Starland Vocal Band next.
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3: Cloudy today with a high of 21 degrees. Right now in Grimsby it's 14, in Stony Creek it's 13, and in St. Kitts it is 14 degrees.
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5: You really want to know what love is?
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5: 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More than anything in the world, Ron. 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It's kind of like
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2: Good afternoon. It's 12 o'clock. I'm John Lodge, and this is 88.5 The Lake News. Here's what's making news this hour. There's no update yet on the condition of a bystander who was injured as gunshots rang out near the White House. The U.S. Secret Service says it happened last night when a man known to them pulled a weapon from a bag and started firing near a White House checkpoint. Secret Service officers returned fire, and the suspect died later in hospital. Well, Donald Trump is insisting a deal with Iran in the Middle East has been, quote, largely negotiated. He says the deal includes the opening of the Strait of Hormuz. Trump said in a social media post yesterday that the final aspects and details of the deal are currently being discussed and will be announced shortly. Well, some of the 12 Canadians who were part of a flotilla attempting to break Israel's naval blockade of Gaza are returning to Toronto this weekend. One of the activists touched down in Toronto yesterday, with three more expected to arrive today. The others are arriving in Montreal and Vancouver. It's Grand Prix weekend in Montreal, where sex workers are on strike demanding better working conditions. Sex workers and their allies marched through the city yesterday denouncing the nightly fees they're forced to pay to work at Montreal clubs. One stripper says dancers are treated as independent contractors, meaning they don't have access to workplace health and safety board protections. The first visit to Canada by a Chinese foreign minister in 10 years is set to happen next week. Chinese Foreign Minister Wang Yi will be in Ottawa from Thursday to Saturday. A statement from Foreign Affairs Minister Anita Anand's office on Friday says she and Wang will discuss trade and investment as well as global security, among other things. And the arrival of the FIFA World Cup in Canada is a big deal for soccer fans, while also giving some the chance to earn extra cash. Online survey results from Employment Hero found that about 14% of respondents said they would consider taking on temporary or gig work related to major events like the World Cup. The Blue Jays will go for the series sweep today as they wrap up a three-game set with the Pirates. Dylan Cease is expected to start for Toronto. The NHL playoffs continue tonight with the Avalanche looking to get back into their series with the Golden Knights. Colorado has lost the first two of the series. And the NBA's Western Conference Finals continues tonight as well. With a win, the OKC Thunder would take a commanding 3-1 series lead over the Spurs. Weather is next.
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4: Well, it's a decent day out there. I mean, no sunshine, but certainly no rain, thank goodness. It's going to be cloudy today with a high of 21 degrees. Right around Beamsville, it's 14. Here in Grimsby, it's 14. And in the Hammer, it's 13.

0: All right, I've already made you feel uncomfortable today, breaking some basic radio rules. I talked about things that make you feel uncomfortable. I already talked about ticks, but I framed it like a public service announcement. It's for your own good. And now I want to talk about politics. I know when I don't like to talk about politics, but I think you're going to like this story. The municipal elections are not coming up until the fall, but in Kitimat, BC, Coco and Gus are already hitting the pavement. They're going door to door and visiting local schools, making plans also to march in the Canada Day parade. Now, Gus, well, he wants to introduce universal pet health care and build more fire hydrants. And Coco is focused on lowering property taxes for dog owners and ensuring that emergency vehicles have pet-friendly sirens. What a great idea. Now, if you didn't pick up on it, Gus and Coco are dogs, and they will be on the ballot in this fall's elections, along with the usual human candidates for mayor and councillors and all the rest. What makes this dog mayor election special is that it's open to all ages. The idea is to encourage participation in local elections. In Kitimat, only 21% of residents cast votes in the last election, and I guess the idea here is that if they kids get involved early, not only will they understand the whole process, but will encourage their parents to take them to the polling stations where they can all cast votes for the dog mayor of Kitimat, BC. Awesome. I told you it was a good idea. It's Pauly Morris. Let's do Three Dog Night next.
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2: Hey, it's Tyler. 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I'm Tyler with the 88.5 The Lake Events Cruiser.
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0: Perfect day for a dog walk today. Moderate temperatures, cloudy skies. It's cloudy today at the high of 21 degrees. Right now, West Lincoln, it's 15. In Grimsby, it's 15. And in Stoney Creek, it's 14.

Oh, just feel that song swing. That's The Cleanup Woman by Betty Wright as Pauly Morris here. Daryl McLean's Beach Party is on the radio every Friday and Saturday night. 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It's Daryl McLean's Beach Party right here at 88.5 The Lake. Peter Cetera's on the way, Redbone and ABBA too. But first, it's the Guess Who. Here's Hand Me Down World from 88.5 The Lake.

0: 98.5 The Lake, there's Heart and Crazy on You. All right, coming up next, I'm going to tell you the story about a Simon and Garfunkel song that got them into a little bit of trouble because of a very provocative lyric and a very strange sound effect on the record. That's coming up next.
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2: 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I'm on Center Street in Fenwick right now for the last day of the Fenwick Market. 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
0: Cloudy today with a high of 21 degrees. Right now in the Hammer, it's 14. In Beamsville, it's 15. And in Grimsby, it is 15 degrees. So the story behind Simon and Garfunkel's hit Cecilia. It was on their album Bridge Over Troubled Water. And contained one of the most provocative and explicit lyrics that Paul Simon had ever written. The lyric was, "Making love in the afternoon." Now, that's tame by today's standards, but you got to go back to the 1960s, and making love in the afternoon raised a lot of eyebrows. I mean, isn't this Paul Simon and Art Garfunkel? I mean, aren't they like squeaky clean music that your mom would have loved of? Stephen Colbert recently asked Paul Simon why the narrator in the song would need to wash his face after making love. And Paul Simon replied, "Well, it was the 60s. I don't remember." Its origins go back to a very late night party in California. We're not sure what was going on at the particular time, but they may have been a little high. There may have been some drinking, but late in the evening, they turned on this tape recorder and three or four guys just started drumming on a guitar case. They recorded on a machine that kind of gave it this strange sound, kind of what they call a slapback. They tried to duplicate that sound in the studio, but instead, hey, let's use that original late night party recording that we do, and you can hear it right here. Cecilia, Simon and Garfunkel, 88.5 The Lake.

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2: Good afternoon. It's 1 o'clock. I'm John Lodge, and this is 88.5 The Lake News. Making news this hour, a man who opened fire near a White House security checkpoint is dead after being shot by officers. The U.S. Secret Service says the preliminary investigation found the man was near 17th Street and Pennsylvania Avenue when he began firing. The suspect died later at a hospital following the exchange of fire with officers. Well, Donald Trump says a deal with Iran that includes the reopening of the Strait of Hormuz has been, quote, largely negotiated. Trump posted on social media that the final aspects and details of the deal are currently being discussed and would be announced shortly. Some of the 12 Canadians in a flotilla attempting to break Israel's naval blockade of Gaza are returning to Canada. A spokesperson says the movement's organizers arrived in Montreal from Turkey yesterday, while another touched down in Toronto. The Canadians were detained by Israeli forces last week and reportedly abused in custody before being sent to Turkey. The first visit to Canada by a Chinese foreign minister in 10 years is set to happen next week. Chinese Foreign Minister Wang Yi will be in Ottawa from Thursday to Saturday. A statement from the Office of the Foreign Affairs Minister says she and Wang will discuss trade, investment, and global security, among other things. More and more children's hospitals south of the border are using facility dogs to bring moments of comfort and joy to patients and their families. These specially trained full-time working dogs can enter sensitive areas and support patients throughout their hospital experience. Experts say research continues to show benefits, especially for young patients. Well, with the World Cup coming to Canada, a poll is suggesting people are willing to take on some gig work. The online survey, which was issued by Employment Hero, showed 14% of respondents would take on gig work if it were related to major events like the World Cup. And a world record is in the books. 254 players descended on rain-hammered Humber Polytechnic's Lakeshore campus yesterday for what became the world's largest game of human foosball. The custom-built arena, stretching 150 feet long and 68 feet wide, looked like a supersized version of the tabletop game. The Blue Jays will go for the series sweep today as they wrap up a three-game set with the Pirates. Dylan Cease is expected to start for Toronto. The NHL playoffs continue tonight with the Avalanche looking to get back into their series with the Golden Knights. Colorado has lost the first two of the series. And the NBA's Western Conference Finals continues tonight as well. With a win, the OKC Thunder would take a commanding 3-1 series lead over the Spurs. Weather is next.
3: Hey, here's some drug impaired driving laws simplified. If police suspect you're driving impaired by drugs, they have the tools to arrest you. First, a roadside test. 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If you drive high, there will be consequences.
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5: Well, the rain's gone, at least for a little while anyways. Today it's going to be cloudy with a high of 21 degrees. Right now in the Hammer it's 14, in Grimsby it's 15, and here, not here, in Beamsville it is 15 degrees. See, we're located on Main Street in downtown Grimsby. Sometimes I simply don't know where I am. Santana and the Human Beans and Duran Duran are on the way.

0: the lulls. Well, the Fenwick Market and trunk sale continues today, and the weather is a lot better than it was yesterday. Man, I feel for anybody who was out there organizing one of these events with the rain just coming down relentlessly. Today, it's back on today, and if you're going, you might want to need some boots because the ground's going to be kind of soggy and muddy, okay? The Fenwick Market is a family-run market dedicated to bringing the whole community together, rain or shine. Over 70 vendors are there selling locally made goods, vintage goods, as well as a lot of great food and coffee and other foods. There's live music. There's a local author's bookstore. Many family and children activities and picnics are encouraged, even in this kind of weather, and dogs are welcome. No matter what the weather, it is on the Fenwick Market and Trunk Sale, which is located on Center Street in Fenwick, Ontario. It runs till 2 o'clock today. All right, it's Paulie Morris. Let's take a real quick break. We're back with Jerry Rafferty next.
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2: 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I'm on Center Street in Fenwick right now for the last day of the Fenwick Market. 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I'm Tyler with the 88.5 The Lake Events Cruiser.
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0: For today, the high will be 21 degrees. Right now, West Lincoln, it's 15. In Grimsby, it's 15. And in Stony Creek, 14 degrees. If you're looking for something positive, something to make you feel good to watch on television, check out the documentary for Martin Short called Life is Short. Man, such a great time. Make you laugh, make you cry. He's one of the best. Martin Short. Life is short.

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2: but there's just one thing, you see. 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It's the way we do Proud Mary.
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0: 98.5 The Lake BTO and taking care of business. The Niagara Folk Arts Festival is wrapping up this weekend with the last series of cultural open houses today. It's a chance for you to check out, you know, many of the communities and the cultures that thrive right here in Niagara. The style time for you to get out to the Bulgarian open house. It's in Niagara Falls today till 3 o'clock at St. John Eastern Orthodox Church in Niagara Falls. Authentic food and heritage display tables will be there for the Bulgarian open house. While in Niagara Falls, you can skip over to Club Italia, which has got its doors open now till 6 o'clock. They're taking visitors on a journey of Italy with Italian cuisine, live entertainment, cooking demonstration, and basic Italian lessons. And the final folk arts event is the So Free Fron open house, which is open from 4 till 8 o'clock. It's being hosted by the Immaculate Conception Parish Hall in St. Kitts. It's a chance for you to enjoy a warm, festive, and colorful celebration of African and Haitian cultures with traditional food, rhythms of the djembe, drums, and a lot more. That is the Folk Arts Festival. For more details, you can go online to their website for all the details and locations. It's Pauline Morris. Let's take a quick break, and we're coming back with the Silver Convention.
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2: 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I'm on Center Street in Fenwick right now for the last day of the Fenwick Market. 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
0: Cloudy for today with a high of 21 degrees. Right now in the Hammer, it's 15, and Beamsville, 16, and right here in beautiful

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The Lake.

I'm taking a poll on our Facebook and Instagram accounts. It deals with phone calls and text messages. Which one is better, text messages or phone calls? I'll talk about that next. But first, it's Foreigner. Here's Double Vision on 88.5.

0: 88.5, The Leg, and there's Foreigner and Double Vision. So the way we communicate with each other has definitely changed over the years. Remember when there was a single phone in the house, and that was the way that we communicated with everybody? The phone ring, everybody would rush to it, right? But of course, now we have phones in our hand and the ability to send direct messages to them. So my poll today is, what's better, a text message or a phone call? You know, phone calls are great, you know, because they are the real human conversation, right? No abbreviations, just a real interaction where you can actually feel how somebody's feeling just by the tone and the tempo of their voice, right? But, you know, sometimes telephone calls are not convenient. Sometimes you just don't want to talk, especially if somebody's just, you just got something small to share, right? You know, I send my kids little short text messages all the time. It's to share a video or a song or just to make some laugh or just to tell them how much I love them. And you know, it works. It works because they're so busy these days. And even though they may not respond, I know that they see these text messages. Sometimes you send a text just to ask if somebody's free for a phone call. The idea is that you don't want to interrupt whatever they're doing in their busy day. And I find that works for me as well, too. If they said, oh, no, not now, I'm busy, then you know you're not going to annoy them with a phone call. And if they're ready to talk, they'll tell you right away. My brother, he's much older than I am, and he had it backwards for a little while. He said he felt that it was best to call somebody, a cold call, and if they didn't pick up, to leave a message, and that he expected you to respond. Well, his grandchildren corrected him, and he says, no, Grampy, you got to send a text message if you want us to call you back. Nobody listens to messages on their phone anymore. I don't know about that, but I'm kind of curious. What works for you? What's best, text messages or cold calls? Okay, cold calls, cold phone calls, all right? Let me know on our Facebook and Instagram accounts. I'd love to hear from you. It's Paulie. Let's take a quick message. Let's take a quick break here. And we're back with music for the Beatles next.
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2: 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The market runs until 4, so you've still got time to get down here and check it out. 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I'm Tyler Park with the 88.5 The Lake Events Cruiser.
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1: The Lake, radar weather.
0: Cloudy skies for today. The high 21 degrees. Right now in the Hammer, it's 15. In Beamsville, it's 17. And in Grimsby, it's 17.

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0: people gotta move. Well, this is a great time for Hamilton sports these days. Matthew Shaver of the New York Islanders won the Calder Trophy, named best rookie in the National Hockey League. Amazing. Shea Gilgeous-Alexander won the NBA's MVP trophy for the second year in the row and right now is leading his KC Thunder in the Western Conference Final. And with the new TD Coliseum, man, it's opened the door for a whole bunch of new activity. There's a new professional women's hockey league team that was just announced. They're going to begin later on this fall, as will a new American Hockey League franchise. You know, it's only a matter of time that a city that goes by the name of the Hammer would have a team called the Hamilton Hammers. The AHL Hamilton Hammers are now selling season seat memberships for the upcoming season, which is going to begin in October. I can't wait. This is really exciting. It's Paulie. We're going to take a really quick break here. We're coming back with the Doobie Brothers next.
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2: Hey, it's Tyler. I was just on Center Street in Fenwick for the last day of the Fenwick Market. 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I'm Tyler Park with the 88.5 The Lake Events Cruiser.
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0: All right, weather for today. Cloudy today with a high of 21 degrees. Showers will begin around midnight tonight and they'll clear up in the morning. Tomorrow will be cloudy with a high of 24 degrees. Right now in Grimsby, it is 17 degrees. In St. Catharines, it's 17. And in the Hammer, it

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0: Greatest hits of all time on the worldwide Rock and Ray Michaels Road Show. Good Sunday afternoon. How you doing? Great to have you along for the rock and roll ride. Charity Brown, Take Me in Your Arms. CCR, Looking Out My Back Door. Cheryl Lynn, Got to Be Real. A classic 1970 hit from Chicago, 25 or 624. I'm Rock and Ray. Thanks for joining me on this Sunday afternoon. More of the greatest hits of all time still to come your way. Now, coming up, we got a song that the German dance music band Scooter did as a techno version of this song, which was wildly popular across Europe, and it even hit number two on the UK charts. We will hear that song and band coming your way right after these.
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6: Cloudy for today with a high of 21 degrees. Showers will begin around midnight and will clear up in the morning. Tomorrow will be cloudy with a high of 24. Right now, West Lincoln, it's 20. In Grimsby, it's 20. And in Stony Creek, it's 19 degrees.

0: 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Every weekend, watch for Tyler. He's in the 88.5 Lake Events Cruiser. 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
7: Today with a high of 21 degrees. Now, showers are coming back, but this time after midnight, and will clear up by the morning. Tomorrow will be cloudy with a high of 24. Right now in the Hammer, it's 20. In Beansville, it's 21. And right here in Grimsby, it is 21 luxurious degrees.

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0: Yes, with the Rock and Ray Michaels Roadshow, and a good afternoon. Happy Sunday to you. You know something? 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Now, coming up this Friday night, here's another great thing going on. It's called Music Trivia. 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The doors will be opening at 6:30. 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As I said, doors at 6:30. They got prizes, snacks, cash bar. 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

0: greatest hits of all time on your Sunday afternoon here on the Worldwide Rock and Ray Michaels Road to the Buckinghams and kind of a drag. Sly and the Family Stone, thank you. On this Sunday, we heard The Cars, Men at Work, and George Harrison as well from 1970 at the top. I think the 70s, like that whole 10 years, 1970 to 1980, was just a fabulous decade of great, great rock and roll and hits. Just an amazing 10 years for me anyway. All right, coming up, we've got more of the greatest hits of all time on this Sunday afternoon. Keep it locked right here. We've got Seals and Crofts, BTO, and a guy that changed his look. And I often wonder why, because I always thought he was a very good-looking man. We'll hear that artist coming your way next.
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4: Well, today was okay. Cloudy today with a high of 21 degrees. Showers are going to return tonight. They're going to begin after midnight, but they'll clear up by the morning. And tomorrow will be cloudy with a high of 24. Right now in Grimsby, it's 21. In Stony Creek, it's 21. And in St. Kitts, it's 21.

on a warm summer's evening, on a train bound for nowhere, I met up with a gambler. We were both too tired to sleep, so we took turns of

0: Michaels, you make me want to sweat. The greatest hits
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0: On your Sunday here with Rock and Ray Michaels Roadshow, some great concerts coming up. Now, coming up next Saturday, all right, we got the Guess Who with Don Felder at the Scotiabank Arena in Toronto. Then on June 1st, we have the Guess Who with Don Felder at the TD Coliseum in Hamilton. Paul Simon coming to the RBC Amphitheater on June 25th. July 4th, Lionel Richie with Earth, Wind & Fire, going to be an awesome show at the Scotiabank Arena in Toronto. Some of the great shows going on. Then on July 5th, a classic, legendary band, Santana with the Doobie Brothers, RBC Amphitheater. That's July 5th. So we got lots of great concerts going on and a lot that you can take advantage of. Coming up, more of the greatest hits on your Sunday here on the Rock and Ray Michaels Roadshow.
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0: greatest hits of all time. That is Heart and Alone on the Roadshow with Rock and Ray. Soon to come, we've got more of the greatest hits of all time, but there's also a band coming up that will be playing in the next set, and they will be at the Scotiabank Arena May 30th. And I'm talking about the Guess Who with special guest Don Felder. That's Scotiabank Arena May 30th. June 1st, the Guess Who with Don Felder at the TD Coliseum Hamilton. So some great concerts coming up, and these guys are awesome. Talk about legend. That's all coming your way. So hopefully you get out to see that concert. Stand by on deck. We got some ABBA for you.
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Greatest hits of all time. That's the Guess Who. And don't forget, I said earlier with Don Felder, they will be at the Scotiabank Arena May 30th, June 1st. The Guess Who with Don Felder at the TD Coliseum in Hamilton. Going to be a great concert. If you can get tickets, go. I strongly urge you to go and check it out, man. Yes, legends of rock and roll. Here's Gladys Knight.

0: new 88.5 The Lake is the Rock and Ray Michaels Roadshow. Thank you for joining me. 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It's called Music Trivia. 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It's $15 per person, and they will seat tables up to six people, all right? 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

0: Greatest hits of all time with Hall & Oates and Rich Girl, 1977 on the Worldwide Rockin' Ray Michaels Roadshow. Still to come, more of the greatest hits of all time, 8 o'clock tonight. Ted Yates will be rocking the airwaves in for Jen, and that is 8 to midnight tonight. Now, coming up, we got a great hit, and this song is about the bad things money can bring. Ironically, it made Pink Floyd lots of cash, as the Dark Side of the Moon album sold over 34 million copies. We'll hear that coming up next.
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0: 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We'll stand by. Ted Yates is coming up next, ready to rock and roll with you up until midnight. In for Jen Kay, who's a little under the weather. But tomorrow morning, Matt Walker gets you rolling bright and early first thing, followed by Ted Yates again. 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Don't forget my spin of the day, and we've got the impossible question, must be true if you heard it on the radio, celebrity birthday shoutouts, and so much more. 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Ted Yates, Polly Morris from 88.5 The Lake will be your host. Have a great evening. I'll talk to you tomorrow at 2 p.m. I'm Rockin' Ray Michaels, and you are number one to me. Here we go. Bye-bye. I'm done.
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1: I was born and raised down in Alabama on a farm way back up in the woods. I was so ragged that folks used to call me Patches. 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

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And at the age of 13, I thought I was carrying the weight of the whole world on my shoulders. And you know, Mama knew what I was going through.

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